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0: 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Hey, happy Friday, everybody. It's 5:27, May 8th. Good morning, LBF. What's going on?
1: Well, it's 41 degrees in Boston. In the news, Lowell residents are filing Massachusetts' first lawsuit against a data center. The lawsuit alleges the facility has harmed their neighborhood and the officials unlawfully sidestepped public oversight during its approval process. At the center of the lawsuit is a 352,000-square-foot data center that residents say looms over nearby homes. This includes a cooling tower, mist settling on properties, and diesel generators contributing to noise and emissions. The 10 plaintiffs say the facility's growth has disrupted life in the city's Sacred Heart and back central neighborhoods. A Foxborough man is being charged with impersonating a federal officer for a second time. Francisco Suarez was arrested on Thursday for allegedly telling immigrants he could help them become citizens for a fee. He didn't enter a plea and was released the following day on pretrial conditions. Suarez was convicted in a similar case more than a decade ago. And Microsoft is offering a buyout to nearly 9,000 employees with a deadline by June 8th. It's the first time ever the company is offering a voluntary retirement program as it looks to spend more on artificial intelligence.
0: Man, that's hearing that a lot these days.
1: Yep.
0: Won't you leave? Jeez, are we going to miss you if you don't leave? All right. The Red Sox, they lost to Tampa Bay last night, 8-4. They're back at it tonight with the Rays at 7-10. Fleet take on the Ottawa Charge tonight in women's hockey. That is going to be in Ottawa, Game 7. You can catch it on NESN, and that is tied 1-1. It's fun. Check it out. NHL playoffs, Hurricanes beat the Flyers. The Sabres host the Canadiens in Game 2. The Ducks host the Golden Knights in Game 3. NBA playoffs, the Cavs lost to the Pistons. Lakers lost to the Thunder. And the Knicks will visit Philly to take on the Sixers. That's Game 3. And the Spurs take on the Timberwolves tonight, Game 3. A lot of hockey and basketball. It's a good time of year. Playoff. Too bad we're not in it. You know what I'm saying? Some sun today and a high of 61. Not bad. For tomorrow, Saturday, cloudy skies. A chance of rain later in 71. Mother's Day. You ready for it, LBF?
1: Yeah.
0: Okay. Cloudy and a chance of a rain shower, 71.
1: Okay.
0: So that's not too bad, right?
1: I mean, it's okay.
0: Yeah, there you go.
1: It'll do.
0: All righty then. It is 8:29. Don't forget, $1,000 at 8 o'clock. It's your workday bonus.
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0: 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It's Bob and LBF. Men at work, yes, and women. It's 5:40.
1: Yeah.
0: And it's payday for a lot of people.
1: Yes.
0: Not for us. We're not on that. This isn't our payday, but for a lot of people it is.
1: Oh, it's not?
0: No. Oh. Next week.
1: All right, thanks.
0: Every 2 weeks. You have the luxury of not knowing. Wow, that's...
1: No, I just...
0: Life's good.
1: No, when you have two working people...
0: Okay.
1: We get paid on different... We get paid in different weeks.
0: Uh-huh.
1: So...
0: The worst was the 1st and the 15th. I hated 1st and 15th paydays because it would, you know, like a Wednesday, it's payday.
1: I mean, who wants I didn't do that. It was always a Friday or Thursday
0: or something.
1: Thursday at the Herald was the best. You get paid on Thursday. And then you bring your paycheck down to J.J. Foley's.
0: Yeah.
1: And then you would cash it.
0: Jeez.
1: Because he had tons of money behind the bar. Not anymore.
0: Yeah.
1: And then you would spend like a good amount of your paycheck on beer.
0: J.J. was no dummy. J.J. Those were the days,
1: Jerry.
0: Huh, LBF?
1: Oh, God, they were great. Anyway. You know,
0: so they asked, I saw this, they asked Americans,
1: yeah.
0: U.S. Americans, how much would you, of your paycheck, would you spend for serenity now? For just peace and serenity.
1: That's what like, J.J. Foley's was.
0: How much did you spend? So Americans ranked the highest when the, entire, they asked everybody, what would you pay? Up to 2/3 of their paycheck.
1: Oh, 2/3?
0: If they would give
1: I would
0: up.
1: 1/3 of my paycheck at J.J. Foley's. Okay. 2/3?
0: Well, they broke it down. So let's say they said, all right, if you made $80,000, right, $21,000 yearly to access necessities like groceries and medication.
1: Yep.
0: They'd pay for that.
1: Yep.
0: Then it's $19,000 if they never had to worry about job loss.
1: Oh.
0: And $16,000 to avoid expensive medical bills. So it's 2/3 of their paycheck. All... to pay for serenity. So there's no worries in life. So they would buy a worry-free
1: so
0: life.
1: So money can buy happiness.
0: Well, because that's all those things you spend money on. But just to have no worries in life. Maybe it can.
1: I would pay that.
0: You'd pay for serenity now?
1: Yeah. I pay for it in other ways.
0: I mean, don't you like
1: a wine?
0: A little friction's good. I think we're trying to coast a little too much.
1: Oh,
0: we're just looking for the easy road here when, you know, you need some bumps and scratches along the way, right?
1: Said the guy who's literally like just coasting.
0: I am not coasting.
1: I don't mean that your life is easy. I'm just saying that you have an attitude that is like very, like it's fine.
0: Okay. Well, it comes from... You know, you have some early childhood trauma.
1: Yeah.
0: And then the rest of it's easy.
1: You compare everything to the awful things that happened to you in your childhood.
0: Right. Things in childhood that were not so great. I don't want to get into that now, but let's just say that you get some scars and then, you know, the rest is easy breezy. So you didn't have enough bumps and scratches on the way.
1: Oh, okay.
0: Maybe that's what it was.
2: So you made emotional damage as a child.
0: Did you fall off a monkey bar or anything like that?
1: No, I never even attempted that.
0: Did your dad ever leave mom for a weekend and, you know, sail the seven seas? No. Okay, I'm just saying. You had an easy life.
1: So those things. I've had an easy life because I didn't fall off a monkey bar and my father didn't sail the seven seas.
0: See, now you know.
1: Okay.
0: Yeah, I did both of those things.
1: I'm paying the price.
0: Yes, you are. Anyway, I'm just saying.
1: Okay, good. So, kids, if you're in an emotional turmoil,
0: right.
1: Don't worry. You'll be sailing smoothly and you're later years.
0: That is what it is.
1: Because everything will pale in comparison to the trauma
0: that's, right.
1: that's going on with
0: Dad,
1: you right now.
0: Dad sailing
1: Happy
0: sailing.
1: Friday.
0: Anyway, so.
1: He's looking up.
0: Well, it is payday. There you go.
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0: 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It's Bob and LBF. Happy Friday. It is just a minute before 6 o'clock, a couple hours from your first shot at $1,000, because today's the last day for the workday payday. I mean, all good things come to an end, so $5,000 up for grabs, first shot, 8. All right, what's going on, LBF?
1: It's 41 degrees in Boston. This is brought to you by Town Fair Tire. Lowell residents are filing Massachusetts' first lawsuit against a data center. The lawsuit alleges the facility has harmed their neighborhood and that officials unlawfully sidestepped public oversight during its approval process. At the center of the lawsuit is a 352,000-square-foot data center that residents say looms over nearby homes. A Boston restaurant group owes nearly $400,000 in unpaid federal taxes. The Breyer Group, LLC, owns 10 bars and eateries in the Boston area. This includes the Harp, Ned Devine's Irish Pub, and the Glasshout. The lien notice was filed within the Suffolk County Registry of Deeds on April 22nd. And egg consumption is linked with a lower risk of Alzheimer's disease for seniors 65 and older. That's according to a new study in the Journal of Nutrition. Researchers at California's Loma Linda University found that eating one egg a day for at least 5 days a week reduces Alzheimer's risk up to 27%.
0: That's funny, because this nutritionist that I'm seeing said, just eat, limit your eggs. He wants me just to eat egg whites.
1: Really?
0: I got to tell him about this study.
1: Yeah.
0: All right?
1: Limit your eggs.
0: That's what he said.
1: Why?
0: I said, cholesterol.
1: Oh, aren't you on a statin like everyone else?
0: Yeah.
1: Well, then eat all the eggs.
0: Okay, fine.
1: I'm your nutritionist now.
0: I'm your captain now. Okay, got it. All right. I brought an egg. Thank you.
1: Okay, I'll good. Have it later. Eat it.
0: Yeah. Check in sports. Sox lost to Tampa Bay 8-4. They're back at it tonight at 7:10. Women's hockey, the Fleet take on the Ottawa Charge tonight in Ottawa. Puck drops at 7. That game is on NESN, and that is tied 1-1. A lot of games in the NHL. Hurricanes beat the Flyers. Sabres host the Canadiens in Game 2. Ducks host the Golden Knights. That's Game 3. And NBA playoffs, the Cavaliers lost to the Pistons. Lakers lost to the Thunder. Knicks visit the Sixers tonight. And the Spurs visit the Timberwolves tonight. So a lot of sports on TV. And some sun this morning. Increasing clouds this afternoon. High of only 61. For tomorrow, periods of rain and 56. For Mother's Day, cloudy skies, followed by some clearing later, but high of 71 for Sunday, Mother's Day. How are the roads, LBF?
1: All right, in Boston, an overturned tractor trailer at Main Street and the Sullivan Square Rotary in front of the Schraffs building. Traffic in the Rotary is being diverted to Rutherford Ave, and traffic cannot enter the Rotary. And that occurred about 4 a.m. And then in West Bridgewater, an earlier crash has been cleared, 24 northbound at 106. 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

0: 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Bob and LBF, happy Friday, everybody. Looks like a pretty decent day, sunny and 61. I'll take it. These days, you just got to take whatever sun you can get.
1: Yesterday was pretty.
0: It was nice.
1: A little chilly, though.
0: It turned out to be a really nice day.
1: Yeah.
0: Hey, coming up next, men are ditching a long-time macho tradition. What is it? But is it progressive, practical, or just completely horrifying? What are men giving up? We'll talk about that next after Aerosmith.

0: 105.7 WROR, 80s, 90s, and more variety. It's Bob and LBF at 620. Nice looking Friday. It's going to be sunny and 61 today. So someone on Reddit asked this question, and I like it. What societal norm did you decide to stop abiding by? And apparently people are done doing what's expected of them, right?
1: Oh, great. Perfect.
0: All right. So this is one guy. He's willing to put this out there. He says he sits when he pees because he's on his feet all day. So it's his time. He's a sitter, not a pointer.
1: Oh, geez. I'm going to put it that way. So nasty.
0: Aimer takes aim. Jeez. I mean, you know, there is some skill involved, LBF. That's why when you have a boy, you got to teach him, you know, to aim. You put things in the toilet to aim at.
1: Oh, I had no idea. I didn't have a boy. So
0: yeah, they put a little put floating bullseyes in there.
1: You do.
0: Aaron's got some nephews.
2: Yeah, floating bullseyes.
0: Yeah, you aim for those.
1: Why don't you just teach him to sit?
0: We're not teaching them boys to sit.
1: That's why?
0: Because
1: why?
0: Come out of the, when you come out of the cave, or when we did, we just woke up, walked out of the cave.
1: Because you're gross.
0: Did our business.
1: Yeah.
0: We didn't have to.
1: You're
0: sit.
1: You're like, woo! Right? It's a fire hose if you're lucky.
0: Yeah. Well, if everybody's lucky, in that case. Aaron, you want to say something?
2: I do this.
1: What?
2: I set the pee.
0: Not a lot.
2: No, every time when I'm at the house, every time.
1: So,
0: are you serious?
2: Yeah, I'm doing stuff. I rather sit. Yeah, 100%.
1: If I walked in on somebody sitting peeing, I was dating a guy, and I'm like, oh, hello. First, I would be like, okay, you're peeing, right?
0: You want to walk in if he's otherwise.
1: And then I would want to know the origin story.
0: Okay.
1: Like, because I would be surprised only because I've never seen it. And then I would be like, well, what is making you sit and pee? And I would want to know how it started and why it continues.
0: Well, ask Aaron.
2: Bad aim.
1: It's clean. I would imagine it's cleaner.
2: Yeah. 100%
1: cleaner. Yeah. And like, it's just a little bit more sanitary and
2: I weirded out my wife a little bit at first, but then she understood because she was like, oh my God.
0: She never has to worry about you putting the seat up and down.
2: And that's another good thing too. Interesting. I never have to remember how to put the seat down.
1: Mm. Wow. I don't know.
0: Here's another advantage.
1: Yeah.
0: And I know Aaron enough to think this might be one of the advantages. Mm-hmm. When you sit to pee, you can still be on your phone.
2: Yep.
0: You can't be on your phone when you're standing in one.
2: Correct.
1: That's not true.
0: With one hand.
1: I knew a guy. I knew a guy.
0: Yes.
1: Who
0: yeah.
1: would stand at the urinal.
0: Okay.
1: And read the paper with two hands.
0: So he was just freestyling.
1: Apparently, the gravity and a little bit of girth took over.
0: Wow. Okay.
1: And I've literally never been more impressed in my life.
0: He's not really aiming.
1: Bow down.
0: Okay. That is a true test.
1: He's gone now. He's dead.
0: That is the true test.
1: But that's how I remember him always. Okay.

0: 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Bob and LBF. It's 626. I didn't think when we came in today we'd be talking about this, but people are posting on Reddit societal norms that they want changed, and someone said they sit when they pee. Producer Aaron says he does too, and we have a gentleman on the phone who wants to chime in. Good morning.
1: How are you? I sit when I pee too.
2: Yeah! Great.
0: Wow.
2: Good for you, and I bet you everyone in your house loves you.
0: What's the thinking there?
1: Because after a while, especially in the morning when I would start to pee, it would go two different ways.
3: Bingo! 100%, man. Two stream, right?
1: Two stream.
3: Yes!
1: So it would go everywhere, and I'm like, how? I can't get this to stop, so I just started to sit, and it just kind of was like, this is a lot cleaner.
0: Wow. Right? Wow. If you're a Native American, you'd have a name. Two stream. There you go.
2: Jesus, Bob. Yeah, I don't know what to do with that information.
0: Two stream. Thanks. Thanks
2: not
0: very much.
2: This is with wolves.
0: Thanks, two stream. Bye.
2: Two stream.
0: It'd be, you know, a solid nickname for a... There come two stream.
2: This is a great joke that I know that I'll tell you off the air.
0: Okay. It's good. Aaron, would you say son of who?
3: Son of running water.
0: Yes.
3: This is great.
0: All right. So you guys do you. We got a DM disaster. Marcus DM'd us on our Bob and LBF Instagram page. He's now thinking he needs a change after hearing this one simple phrase. All right. And now it's a disaster. What is the phrase that didn't pays? 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
2: I'm just thinking of that joke I'm going to tell you.
0: Okay, good. I can't wait. Why don't you do some traffic and tell us? Sunny and 61 today. How are those roads?
2: In Charleston, an overturned tractor trailer, Main Street and the Sullivan Square Rotary. In front of the Schraffs building, traffic in the rotary is being diverted to Rutherford Ave. It occurred this morning, so it's causing some major delays. And then there's road construction in Bourne, the bridge. That's going to cause delays. Route 28, both northbound and southbound by the Bourne Bridge. 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

0: 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Bob and LBF in the morning. It's 641. We got a DM disaster from Marcus. He's on the phone with us now. And, wow, only the good die young. Marcus thought he was about to at his doctor's office. Mm-hmm. Let's find out what's going on there. Good morning, Marcus.
1: Hey, good morning, guys.
0: Hey, good. Thanks for the DM on our Bob and LBF Instagram page. So what's going on? You had a checkup recently?
1: Yeah, so going for a routine checkup, right?
0: Mm-hmm.
1: Now, I'm already on edge because I hate doctors, like most guys. Like, I'm the guy who Googles symptoms and convinces himself he's dying before I even park the car.
0: Oh,
1: so,
0: God, yes.
1: I'm sitting there in a stupid paper gown, and, you know, that barely covers anything, feeling exposed. I'm already annoyed. And then the doctor barges in like he's late for a flight.
0: For a flight, okay. Mm.
1: So, doesn't even look at me, just goes straight to the sink, head down, aggressively washing his hands. Like, he's scrubbing off a crime. I'm like, okay.
0: Yeah.
1: Without even turning around, he goes, great news. Now, I'm thinking, what great news? I didn't even tell you what's wrong yet. So I'm like, okay. Then he drops it. You're pregnant.
2: What?
0: Well, congrats, Marcus.
1: Dead silence. Like, I'm sitting there like, what? Like, my brain short-circuited for a second. I'm actually looking around the room. Like, maybe there's a hidden camera. I got punked. Or maybe I'm in the wrong exam room.
0: Right.
1: And, you know, there's supposed to be some very confused woman sitting where I am. So I go, are you talking to the nurse? Or did my wife tell you something that I really need to know?
0: Right.
1: He slowly turns around, finally makes eye contact, then he pauses and goes, wrong person. Oops.
0: Oops.
2: Oh, my God.
0: Jeez.
1: And I'm like, oops? That's not an oops situation. That's a ruin of man, you know, ruin a man's entire life in 5 seconds situation.
0: It could.
1: Like, you know, I'm 43. My wife and I don't want kids. We've never wanted kids.
2: Yeah.
1: So you just casually dropped the biggest bomb of my life while washing your hands like it's nothing.
0: Right.
1: Now my heart's racing. I'm sweating through that stupid paper gown. And instead of apologizing like a normal human, he just moves on like nothing happened. At that point, I'm not even listening anymore. And I'm like thinking to myself, does this guy mix, you know, how badly did he mix up? Like, did he mix up my blood work?
2: Right, right, right.
0: Man. I can imagine your blood pressure at this point.
1: Right.
0: Jesus.
1: I'm like, am I about to leave here thinking, you know, that I'm healthy when I've got three diseases and someone else is getting my results?
0: My God.
1: So, yeah, I mean, I walked out of there relieved that I'm not mysteriously pregnant. Thank God.
0: Okay, congrats.
1: Like, also realizing I really need a new doctor, you know, before this guy tells me I've got twins the next time, or, you know, maybe.
2: Mm. Yeah, right. Exactly. You know,
0: gosh.
2: Oh, my God.
0: When he asks you to bend over, that is not happening there. I don't trust that guy.
1: Yeah, I'd be afraid.
0: Right,
1: afraid.
0: Right, LBF? Yeah. We got a quack on our hands here.
1: So, do you guys have any recommendations of new doctors? Let me know, please.
0: That will certainly consider that for you.
2: Bob likes his. He has small hands.
0: Yeah, very, very slim fingers. But anyway, that's, you know, that's my doctor. Wow. Marcus, thanks for the DM. We appreciate you, man. Thank you for DMing us our Bob and LBF Instagram page.
1: Hey, I'm glad you guys listen, and thank God I'm not pregnant.
0: Okay.
2: Oh, yeah, thank goodness.
0: Oh, Marcus, okay. You know what? You're not the first when a medical professional has messed up, so let's ask our listeners today. 888-410-1057. What was the worst medical mess-up you've ever experienced? 888-410-1057-WROR.

0: 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Yeah, it is 6:53. Got a DM from Marcus, whose doctor raced into, you know, the room when he was waiting. And without looking at Marcus, said, good news, you're pregnant.
1: Oh, God.
0: And it wasn't so good news for Marcus. He's not pregnant or wants to be.
1: Yeah.
0: So he was just mistaken. You know, the doctor
1: didn't look up
0: what room he was in.
1: Yep.
0: Okay. So we're looking for times where there was a medical screw up, a misdiagnosis, mm-hmm. whatever. We'll start with you. Good morning. What happened?
2: So last year, I went to the doctor for whiplash, of all things. And then with blood work, they told me I had some rare disease called Wilson's disease,
1: mm-hmm.
2: which led to me having a whole year of doing tests, going through all kinds of like dietary restrictions and all,
0: God.
2: You know, like manner of foolishness. Turns out it was just like the levels in my blood was high because of damaged tissue from the whiplash. And the doctor was just like, oh, yeah, well, you know, that could happen. Sometimes these things are... I'm like,
1: what?
2: You told me I had a... Yes, I was like... And I still have bills from the specialist.
1: Oh, that I would I be had like, oh no, sir, no way.
0: Wow.
1: No yeah, way.
2: It was Jeez. Intense. I couldn't believe
0: how long
2: it.
0: Was and I'm it? Like,
1: a year.
2: This
0: oh, that's
2: ago.
0: Awful. So this went on for a year and you got medical bills for it.
2: Yes, yes. I had a friend pull strings with her retired, like, you know, I don't know what his title was, but he was the head of the department and he set me up with someone. And then I got like a special, like I almost got a liver biopsy.
0: Oh my God.
2: Because of this stuff. Yeah. And she did some other tests and she was like, well, you know, I deal with this specialty and your levels don't look like someone who would have this. So
1: oh
2: I would hold off
1: God.
2: On the liver biopsy, but that's the only way we would know for sure. And I said, you know, let's wait and do some more tests. Turns out it, you know, it wasn't that.
0: Wow. That is crazy.
2: A whole year of restricting my copper intake, a whole year of freaking out my family, like because then this can have implications for my kids.
1: Oh yeah,
2: my
1: did you sue them?
2: Not yet.
0: Not yet.
1: Call Morgan and Morgan.
0: Yeah. Morgan and Morgan. One of the kids will answer. There's about 20 of them. What's your first name?
2: Negan.
0: Thanks for the call, Negan.
1: Yeah,
0: I'm so
1: glad
0: you're
1: okay.
0: You're okay. All right,
2: yeah,
0: and we'll get Morgan and Morgan's number.
1: Yes.
0: Just hang on, okay?
2: Yeah.
0: All right, take care.
2: And draw me for that money as well.
1: Right.
0: Yes. Thanks for calling, Negan.
2: Okay.
0: Take
2: Bye.
0: Care. I mean, all's well that ends well, but that was a rough year. Whiplash, and then you're told you got some Wilson's disease, which I've never heard of.
1: It's an inability to process copper.
0: And so
1: it's genetic.
0: So she had all these food restrictions
1: yeah.
0: for a year.
1: Yeah.
0: I want that year back. Where do I go get that back?
1: Morgan and Morgan.
0: Yeah, exactly. Right. You got the number, LBF. We should pass it on. All right. Have you ever seen the rain? You will this weekend. Yeah, a little rain Saturday. Mother's Day is looking good sunny, though. It is 6:56. Good morning.

0: 57 WROR, 80s, 90s, and more variety. It's Bob and LBF with some CCR. Hey, an hour from now is your first of five chances to snag $1,000 with the Workday bonus keyword. So be here at 8 o'clock. What's going on, LBF?
1: It's 41 degrees in Boston, and Lowell residents are filing Massachusetts' first lawsuit against a data center. The lawsuit alleges the facilities harmed their neighborhood and the officials unlawfully sidestepped public oversight during its approval process. At the center of the lawsuit is a 352,000-square-foot data center that residents say looms over nearby homes. A Boston restaurant group owes nearly $400,000 in unpaid federal taxes. The Breyer Group LLC owns 10 bars and eateries in the Boston area. That includes the Harp, Ned Devine's, and Glass House. The lien notice was filed with the Suffolk County Registry of Deeds on April 22nd. And the acting director of the CDC says the risk of hantavirus to the American public is, quote, very low. Three people on board the ship have already died from suspected hantavirus infection, that cruise ship. And the World Health Organization evacuated three people from the ship Wednesday morning. The CDC also said in a separate statement that the State Department is leading a coordinated whole-of-government response, including a direct contact with passengers, diplomatic coordination, and engagement with domestic and international health authorities. God, that sounds serious.
0: Cruise from hell. We thought the poop cruise on Netflix was the worst cruise, but no.
1: People are really worried about it because people who were on that cruise ship left the cruise ship and then went to Britain, yeah. California. So they're supposed to be isolating, but you know how people are.
0: I know. There's some contact tracing going on. Try to find these people, too.
1: Yeah.
0: We don't need this. We don't need it. Mm-mm. All right. Checking sports quickly. Sox lost to Tampa Bay 8-4 last night. They're going to try again tonight. First pitch is at 7:10. And the Fleet take on the Ottawa Charge. That is tonight in Ottawa. Puck drops at 7 o'clock. You can catch the game on NESN. That series is tied 1-1, so we'll see if the ladies move on. Do you know if it's best of five or seven, Aaron?
2: Best of five.
0: Best of five. Yep. Okay, so that's good. Tied 1-1. Some sun this morning. Clouds this afternoon. High 61. Yes, you will see the rain tomorrow. Periods of rain 56. Mother's Day, cloudy early, and then sun later, 71. Check a traffic, LBF.
1: In Charlestown, an earlier tractor-trailer crash. They're cleaning up that at the Main Street and the Sullivan Square Rotary, right in front of the Schrafs Building. The traffic is being diverted to Rutherford Ave southbound, and traffic cannot enter the Rotary from Rutherford Ave. And then in Dorchester, a broken-down vehicle, left lanes block expressway northbound at Southampton Street. And that's what's going on right now. 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

0: 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Sun today in 61. That's not too bad, right? We'll take that.
1: Sure.
0: Take any sunny day this spring. Hey, coming up next. Look, it's too late for me, guys. But for the single guys out there, you need to heed my advice on what I'm about to tell you next. I've got some moves for you to make.
1: Really?
0: Oh, yeah.
1: Okay.
0: Yeah. If you're a single dude, you want to hear this next, okay? 105.

0: 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It's Bob and LBF at 7:15. Happy Friday. You made it. Don't forget, 8 o'clock is your first five chances today to get that workday payday. Yes. Mm-hmm. Last day for give it the keyword you need. We talked about this last week about your, on Instagram, your algorithms and how it's just like the same stuff. Well, I've gotten into this thing. I don't know why it started. Just because I watched one video one time of British actor Tom Hiddleston
1: dancing
0: on the old James Corden show, right?
1: Yeah, it's like this. Yeah, it's like it's viral. Like it's, everyone's seen it.
0: It's viral. The guy's just a phenomenal dancer.
1: Yes.
0: Didn't he date Taylor Swift for a while?
1: For a hot minute.
0: See, he got Taylor Swift. So that is what I'm driving at. The dude is an unbelievable dancer. Okay. Yeah. So it got me thinking. It's too late for me, but if I were single, and I'm talking to you single dudes, I would start taking dancing lessons because I read the comments. Hold on. I read the comments on Hiddleston's dancing, and everyone from the ladies is like, it's hot. He's hot. Nothing hotter than a guy who can dance.
1: Nothing okay? hotter than a guy
0: That's
1: who can dance.
0: That's what they say. Yeah.
1: That is what you're Christopher Columbusing right now. You're stating the obvious.
0: I didn't know it was that big for the ladies that I always thought, yeah, that might be something nice. But they swoon over this dude.
1: They swoon because over dancing. Someone who can dance.
0: I mean, let's be honest, he's an average-looking actor. It's not like he's Brad Pitt doing it.
1: Not great-looking.
0: Same thing? Same thing for you?
1: Same thing. Because it's for time immemorial, is that they always say, or whatever. That's been going on for years. But anyway, to your point.
0: Yes.
1: Obvious as it is.
0: but no, it's a new discovery for me. That I mean, it's I get it. I always thought it was cool. I was a wedding DJ, and I kind of saw the guys that were really good. You know, the ladies appreciate it. But now I see it's. I didn't know it was hot. So I'm just telling you guys, if you're single. It ain't working online or wherever you're trying. Go take dance lessons. And
1: what kind of dancing were you talking, do you think, Bob?
0: I mean like an energetic dance. I'm not talking ballroom, I'm sure is nice, but I'm talking like Tom Hiddleston. I mean, he's
1: like it's smooth, sort of
0: smooth move. He's got like fun moves. He's moving the hips a lot. There's a lot of hip action going on. You know what I mean? He's not afraid of that.
1: So cute that you're like, you know what really women like? A guy who can dance. Gene Kelly's been dead for 100 years. You're coming across this information.
0: I know, but whoever said, wow, Fred Astaire's hot. You know what I mean?
1: They didn't. I'm giving you your point.
0: Right.
1: Is that he isn't hot, but he can dance. And so that's women love men who can dance. In fact, I agree with you that my mother used to love to go to parties with Sean Ford. A shout out to Sean Ord, Tea Party Museum, because he's a wonderful, wonderful dancer. And she was like, I can't wait to see Sean because we're going to dance and it's going to be great.
0: There it is.
1: Yeah.
0: There it is. Was your dad jealous of that at all?
1: No. not at all.
0: Tom wouldn't be interested otherwise. It's just one of those things,
1: but I still say that you did not discover this.
0: I'm just saying because I'm trying to help the guys. Whenever I talk to them at the gym, they're like, "Yeah, man, you know,
1: really
0: can't meet anybody." I'm like now, I can.
1: Now
0: tell
1: you
0: them,
1: could be like, "You gotta,
0: dude,
1: you go,
0: just
1: to,
0: dance.
1: Yeah, go to Arthur
0: you know
1: Murray,
0: what? Aaron. You're
2: just
0: right.
2: Arthur just Mowbray dance and you'll find what you want.
1: Yes.
0: I would if I was single and I was that good as Tom Hiddleston. I would stand in the parking lot doing that. You know, just like it'd be like that dude.
1: And all the women would be staring from their offices, being like.
0: Hot.
1: Kookadoo is downstairs
2: like
1: again.
2: Pepsi commercials.
1: Cutting a rug.
0: I'm telling you. All right, forget it. Guys, it's you and me now. I'm looking at you. You're looking at me. Take my advice.
1: John Travolta. Like, oh,
0: another great
1: Tom
0: example. John Travolta.
1: Yeah, exactly.
0: Perfect.
1: Forever. Again, Christopher Columbus. Wow. This is a new world. No, it ain't.
0: I thought John was, you know, just handsome and he didn't need to dance. Like the rest of us, we do. Okay? Guys, listen to me, all right? It's true. Okay, here's Don Cochran, 105.7 WROR.

0: 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With Tom Cochran, Life is a Highway. 978 texted in about guys dancing. He said, where you been, Bob? The opposite was, my girl took dancing lessons. Unbelievable. She dances for me all the time now. I'm running out of dollar bills.
1: Oh, my God.
0: 978. 617 says, it's said that the way a man dances is how he is in bed. Interesting. You got a take on that, LBF?
1: I've seen you dance.
0: That is not nice. That is not nice. Wow. You have any dollar bills? I'll show you my moves.
1: I'm just trying. I'm going through the list of people I've seen dance.
0: You're in.
1: Oh, okay.
0: Okay.
1: All right.
0: All right. So there's
1: I don't
0: that.
1: Trust a man who doesn't dance. Can I tell you that?
0: Oh, is that why?
1: This is right up there with smashing a cake in somebody's face at a wedding where it's a red flag.
0: Yeah.
1: If some man says, like you're at a party and I'm like, you go dance with your wife. I don't dance.
0: Oh, yeah.
1: I'm like, ooh, guess what? Mm-mm. And you don't dance everywhere.
0: Right. Well, some guys need some lubrication, you know, of the... alcohol type.
1: What are we talking about?
0: The alcohol.
2: Why do you go that direction?

0: and get Pick's 18-pack large white grade A eggs for $1.69. And don't forget the flowers.
1: Okay. 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

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Bob and LB up. We have a DM disaster coming up next with Tyler. He didn't read the fine print, and it bit him in the butt. That's all we know, but we'll find out the rest. 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

0: 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It's Bob and LBF. Pat Benatar, Heartbreaker. Yes, we have a DM disaster from Tyler. I just didn't follow directions, LBF, and that's, you know, you got to pay attention.
1: Oh, yeah.
0: It's the little things that
1: know,
0: get
1: right?
0: you, right?
1: Yes.
0: Okay. All right. Good morning, Tyler.
2: Hey, how are you?
0: Yeah, we're good. Thanks for the DM on our Bob and LBF Instagram page. Vacation gone bad? What happened? What's the disaster?
2: All right. So I rented this Airbnb for me and the boys, like a getaway kind of, nothing crazy, just go have some beers and get away from everything type of a thing. And nothing crazy, but maybe it got a little crazy.
0: Okay.
2: So we show up there and the place is already unlocked, right? And I'm like, oh, yeah, VIP treatment. They timed when I got here and all this. Let's do this, you know. No key drama or awkward code, just the door swings open, right?
0: Wow. Mm-hmm. Okay.
2: So it's like he'd been waiting for us or something, because I'm like getting impatient and I just want to get the thing going, and I'm cocky and I just throw everything out. I don't double check anything.
0: Right.
2: And I'm like, yeah, this is it, obviously. And we start cracking beers and blasting music, and we're cooking and throwing our bags everywhere and garbage everywhere.
0: Boys being boys.
1: Yeah.
0: Boys being boys. Okay.
2: Yeah, exactly.
0: Yeah.
2: Anyway, we continue this behavior for a few hours, and we get this big bang, bang, bang on the door, like a fifth knock, right?
0: Uh-oh.
2: You know, like an important knock.
0: Like, open the door.
2: Open the door, we're going to knock it down type of thing. And it's the police, of course, and I'm thinking, oh, okay, noise complaint, we're getting a little rowdy, and we'll talk our way out of that. And I open the door, and, you know, like, I'm hosting a barbecue, I'm very nice, and the cop just goes, sir, you're breaking and entering.
1: Oh, my
2: and
1: God.
0: I, B&E?
2: Yeah.
1: At an Airbnb?
0: That's
2: I'm like,
0: funny.
2: No. And he's like, yeah, you're breaking and entering. I thought it was a joke. He didn't laugh. Turns out, yeah, we kind of entered into the wrong house.
0: Oh, no.
2: And,
0: no.
2: Yeah. Not the place we rented. I didn't bother to look, of course. It was a duplex, and I didn't check the directions, and my stomach obviously drops. The phone rings, and it's the Airbnb guy, and he goes, are you guys still coming today? And I'm like, dude, we're already here. Look outside. I kind of wave, and he's like right next door. So I've got the cops staring at me. My boys are like half drunk.
1: Oh,
2: at this
1: my
2: point,
1: God.
2: And we're in someone else's place, and I'm standing there really. And all this is just because I couldn't read the address.
0: That happened.
2: Like,
0: you couldn't read the address.
2: Full on home invasion.
0: Wow. Yeah. Tyler. Yeah, you gotta do the, you know, the little things before we start partying.
1: Yeah,
0: you know what I mean?
1: Yeah,
0: just,
1: yeah,
0: are we
1: yeah.
0: in the right place?
1: Oh my God!
2: Major fail.
0: Oh, that's
2: major.
0: Funny. Hope it doesn't go on your record. Jeez.
2: I know.
0: Yeah, right. Boys will be boys. All right, Tyler, that's awesome. I hope you had a better time in the right place.
2: We got reacquainted in the newer place.
0: I'm sure you did. I'm sure you did. All right,
2: yeah.
0: Tyler. Thanks for the DM. We appreciate you.
2: No. Thank you.
0: So, Tyler, so we're going to ask today when you forgot to read the fine print and it bit you in the butt. 888-410-1057 WROR.

0: 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Bob and LDF. We had a DM disaster from Marcus, who went to the wrong place, Airbnb, and started, hunkered down and started partying with the boys until the cops came in, and, you know.
1: Oh, boy.
0: Insisted that he was breaking and entering. Is it breaking and entering when the door is open? So I think it's just been... just for entering.
1: Just entering.
0: Uh-huh. So we're looking for times where you didn't, you know, maybe read the whole assignment or the fine print. And 978 says, my girlfriend's boss used to let his employees use his cottage up in Seabrook. He had a list of when it was available. So we went up one weekend. We got there. We went right to how do you do to a family of four that was already there.
1: Oh, rats.
0: Yeah, and I guess his girlfriend read the wrong availability. So
1: oh, yeah.
0: Family of four. Hello, can we help you?
1: Double checking is not my strong suit either.
0: I know. So it happened to you, right?
1: Oh, it's happened quite a lot of times to the point where I don't trust myself anymore.
0: Okay.
1: I really don't. So the first time it happened, I was in my friend's wedding in Florida, and Dave and I got to the airport, and I went up to the... to the desk to ask for an upgrade. It's a ridiculous story.
0: Go.
1: But anyway,
0: here we go.
1: She's like, your flight was yesterday.
0: Oh my God.
1: So the fact that I even got on the plane was a Christmas miracle.
0: Yes.
1: Okay. And then what was the other time?
0: Was it a concert or show or something?
1: Yes.
0: You were going to?
1: I got all dressed up to go to the Opera House to see Kristen Chenoweth in concert. Yeah. Mm. And I got to the Opera House and it was the previous evening.
0: It was a one night only.
1: It was a one night only. Yeah.
0: There's nothing we can do for you, ma'am. Did you ask for an upgrade there?
1: Nope. Yeah. I didn't. I think there's a third time, and I can't remember.
0: I bet there is. I know you're famous for not reading emails.
1: It's really bad. All right. I know.
0: Red Hot Chili Peppers. W O R.

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0: This is Super Smart in 60 Seconds.
1: Yeah, let's say good morning to Hal from Walpole. Good morning, Hal.
2: Good morning.
1: There you are. You're telling us you're taking your daughter to the day school today, right?
3: Our day program.
1: Day program?
3: Yeah.
1: Okay. That's nice. What's her name? Give her a shout out.
2: Her name is Emily. And
3: Emily. All right.
1: Hi, Emily.
2: Yes.
1: All right.
2: Emily's our very sweet little girlie.
1: Love it. Okay. Of course.
3: Well, have a great day, Emily. Help your dad.
1: Okay.
3: So, yeah.
1: Well, Hal, you know how Super Smart works. Get all 10 of these questions right. We're going to give you $1,000. It'd be a nice little way to wrap up the week. Remember to say pass if you're not sure on the question. We'll come back if there's time on the clock for $1,000. Let's play Super Smart.
3: Okay. What is 8 plus 4?
2: 12.
3: What fast food chain was founded by Colonel Harlan Sanders?
2: KFC.
3: The U.S. has an area referred to as the Jell-O Belt because of the Jell-O consumption. True or false?
2: True.
3: Who played Laura on Little House on the Prairie?
2: Melissa Gilbert.
3: David Berkowitz was also known as this serial killer.
2: Son of Sam.
3: What snack food slogan was "Bet you can't eat just one"?
2: Lay's potato chips.
3: Which rapper interrupted Taylor Swift at the 2009 VMAs?
2: Kanye West.
3: Which chain restaurant became famous for baby back ribs commercials?
2: TGI Fridays.
3: What was Napster mainly used for?
2: Downloading music tracks.
3: What was the first James Bond movie released in theaters?
2: Dr. No.
3: Whoa, you all went away. Hal. You killed
2: Hal.
3: It.
2: Have you seen it right now?
1: No, Dr. No was right.
3: Dr. No was, yes. Which chain restaurant became famous for baby back ribs? Chili's.
1: Not TGIF.
2: Chili's.
1: Wow.
3: Never again will you go to Chili's and order baby back ribs.
1: Jeez.
3: Oh my God, that was amazing though. I mean, congrats, even though.
1: I know for you it's not TGIF, sorry, but it's still out of 10 is incredible.
3: You have bragging rights.
1: You do. Hal, that was great. Oh,
2: thanks.
1: You were one baby back rib away.
3: One baby back rib.
1: But listen, I know they'll give you something to talk about this weekend. I know it sucks, but you know, it gives you something to talk about this weekend.
3: I guess.
1: Yeah.
3: Okay,
1: yeah,
3: sorry. Yeah. I mean, you don't have to talk about it if you don't feel like it.
1: Yeah, no, but I would, because 9 out of 10, that's the best score we've had in a long
3: time.
1: People in their car going, dang, but did they know the other questions?
3: That's
1: the
3: right.
1: Answer. Hal, there is a consolation prize. But don't get your sticky fingers all over it with your ribs. WRR Super Smart T-shirt, okay?
3: It's so fun to watch Bob struggle with a pun.
1: Well, you know what I mean? He's going to be
3: it's
1: like...
3: It's just like I see it. It's like it's watching machinery. It's
1: no,
3: like,
1: he's
3: oh,
1: craving...
3: Wow.
1: He's craving baby back ribs. Just don't get any ribs on our shirt.
3: That's all I'm saying. I get it.
1: Okay, fine.
3: I just saw you struggle with it. It was fun.
1: No, good, good. All right, Hal. I hope you're still our pal.
3: Yeah.
1: Right?
2: Okay.
1: Okay.
3: Thanks. All right, Hal.
1: Hang on. Aaron's got to get your information. No, don't go anywhere, Hal. Come on. You should be feeling great.
3: Hold on.
2: Okay.
1: He'll get all your info, get you that shirt. Hal, thanks.
3: Bye, Emily.
1: Have a great weekend.
3: Be nice to your dad today. He's sad.
1: Okay. But he might want some ribs. There you go. Bye, Hal. Yikes. 9 out of 10. He was just
3: too close. I'm so mad. I wish he got it.
1: I know. I thought, you know, up until then, because he was buzzing right through him.
3: Mm-hmm.
1: So there you go. All right. So we'll do it again Monday morning if you think you are super smart enough to take it on. Speaking of $1,000, last day for the workday bonus, you got till 8:25 to enter the 8 o'clock keyword, which is race. 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Enter the keyword race. Good luck. Next shot, 10 o'clock. And it's going to be sunny and 61 today. How are the roads, LBF?
3: A couple of problems out there. In Dorchester, a crash at the end of the ramp. Expressway southbound at Freeport Street. There's a crash in Newton. Masspike westbound at the supermarket overpass. 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

0: 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Well, somebody's already won $1,000 workday bonus. Today's the last day. I mean, you can only give away $5,000 a day for so long, right? All right, next keyword's at 10 o'clock. Hey, that's that for us. Have a great Mother's Day to all the moms out there. We'll hopefully see you back here Monday.
1: Yep, happy Mother's Day. Bye.

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It's only May 8th, and it just already feels like the Red Sox season is done, doesn't it? I mean, they can still turn it around, right? Hypothetically? Mathematically? I don't know. WROR.

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Nice job. Next chance to win some money is coming up at noon. 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

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Kind of a 50-50 weekend. Probably going to get some rain tomorrow. Sunday's the wild card. There's going to be a lot of clouds, but we should stay dry. 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

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Spirit Airlines has a crowdfunding consumer base. 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

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I don't want to rush your Friday, but it's okay to talk about Monday when you're winning Dave. Dave Matthews tickets all next week. 8, 10, noon, 3 and 5 starting Monday.

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I don't want to talk about Monday on Friday unless you can win Dave Matthews tickets. Do you call him Dave Matthews? It's Dave, right? For the cool people. Going to see Dave. RUR and Dave tickets. 8, 10, noon, 3, and 5.

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J-Bo, Red Sox did not win. 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Dave tickets all next week, 8, 10, noon, 3, and 5, while you work.

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7 WRR with J-Bo today. Did they find the missing giant ice cream cone? You know, the swirly from the Flower Bakery right there near Boston Common. Someone spotted it in the window across the street at a dorm. 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